0: Power is not a means. It is an end. In our world, there will only be triumph and self-abasement. Everything else
1: was short. Was a legend to me because he was already called Man with a Thousand Moves. I used to always go to Mom and Pop's social club or nightclub, whatever you want to call it. It was the basement, really.
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0: mean, stop!
1: It's house. It's house. It's house. It's house.
2: What? What? What? What? What? What? What? What? What? What? What? What? What? What? What? What? What? What? What? What? What? What? What? What? What? What? What? What? What? What? What? What? What? What? What? What? What? What? What? What? What? What? What? What? What? What? What? What? What? What? What? What? What? What? What? What? What? What? What? What? What? What? What? What? What? What? What? What? What? What? What? What? What? What? What? What? What? What? What? What? What? What? What? What? What? What? What? What? What? What? What? What? What? What? What? What? What? What? What? What? What? What? What? What? What? What? What? What? What? What? What? What? What? What? What? What? What? What? What? What? What? What? What? What? What? What? What? What? What? What? What? What? What? What? What? What? What? What? What? What? What? What? What? What? What? What? What? What? What? What? What? What? What? What? What? What? What? What? What? What? What? What? What? What? What? What? What? What? What? What? What? What? What? What? What? What? What? What? What? What? What? What? What? What? What? What? What? What? What? What? What? What? What? What? What? What? What? What?

It's house.

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1: You cannot kill the power that is a master.

0: And finally, police officials today identified a man who somehow managed to escape from maximum security custody last night.
1: John Luger was arrested last week following his theft of highly classified files from the United States Institute for Plague Research. Upon his capture, Luger told authorities that he had already leaked information from the files to several as yet unnamed local journalists. He claims the secret documents contain a safe and effective cure for the plague. The Institute has dismissed his charges as preposterous. Meanwhile, officials continue their search for the stolen files and the escaped Zero Man.
0: We'll have more on this story as it develops.
2: They've got ambition, nowhere. And they don't lose their bottle.

Thank you.

0: if it was, it was big. And...
1: You sure took him into the air shaft?
2: Disappeared into one of the cooling ducts.
0: No question, he's using the air ducts to move around.
3: Could he walk right along?
2: What?
3: Could Brett be alive?
2: No. I mean, I think so.
4: No. This air shaft may work to our advantage. Here it leads up to and comes out in the main airlock. All right, there's only one big opening along the way. We can cover that up, and then we'll drive it into the airlock and zap it into outer space.
0: This son of a bitch is huge. I mean, it's like a man. It's big.
1: Kane's son.
2: Come on, Ash. I mean, science department should be able to help us. What can we do to drive it?
5: Yes, well, it's adapted remarkably well to our atmosphere, considering its nutritional requirements. The only thing we don't know about is temperature.
2: Okay, what about temperature? What happens if we change it?
6: Let's try it. I mean, most animals retreat from fire, yes?
4: Fire, yeah. Parker, can you rig 3 or 4 incinerator units?
0: Give me in about 20 minutes, I'll do it.
3: Who gets to go into the vent?
2: I do.
7: No.
4: You and Ash, take the main airlock. Parker, Lambert, you cover up that maintenance opening, please.
3: Right.

0: shop of food.
1: Hello, Williams here.
2: Hello, Mr. Williams. I call you to tell one important thing.
1: Important thing?
2: Yes, tell it now. Sorry, I won't disclose my name and address to you. It's your wish. Now, tell me the matter, mister. I need some money. Immediately.
1: Money?
2: This is not a bank. I know. I'm fully aware of my demand. What is the motive behind this demand? Necessity. Necessity for money. I'm not supplying money for necessities. So, you are not prepared to give money.
1: Yes,
2: I'm not. I realize that. But, it is because you don't have money or else.
1: Bloody.
3: Hello!
4: I was just thinking, you and your family and your friends could have your own arts festival and include whatever you like to do, such as drawing or painting or dancing or dressing up or singing or cooking. There are many ways of saying who you are and how you feel. Ways that can be so helpful. Ways that don't hurt yourself or anybody else. You know, that's how you can tell when you're grown up inside. You're sure that what you're planning and doing are things that can be a real help to you and your neighbor. I'm proud of you, you know that. I hope you do.
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0: By the time you receive this cassette, I will have kidnapped one of your ladies. 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
1: Hello?
2: Mr. Bannister.
1: This is he?
2: We have your wife.
1: How is she?
2: She's all right for now.
3: I know the cops are listening, so we'll keep this short. We want 600,000 in old 20s.
4: You're doomed. You're all doomed.

Aren't we all parasites? We are all begging in one form or another. The mayor of Cleveland, whose city is bankrupt, went to the people to beg. He went to the banks. Mayor Koch went to Washington to beg. Congress begs for money. Special interests lobby in Washington for money. Everybody is begging, even your commercial advertising. They're begging for people to buy the products. We all have our hands out.

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This is Ironworks, break. Echo. 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Echo. Stand by. 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November. Echo. Stand by. Message of 38 characters follows. 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Mike. Whiskey. November. Echo. 4. Bravo. Golf. Oscar. Romeo. 7. Foxtrot. 7. Oscar. Juliet. Juliet. Victor. 3. K-Mac. Romeo. Tango. Papa. Zulu. Papa. India. Papa. Lima. Tango. 4. 3. November. 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Alpha. Yankee. 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Sierra. 4. I say again.

0: Good evening. 3 weeks ago, the American spacecraft Discovery 1 left on its half-billion-mile voyage to Jupiter. This marked the first manned attempt to reach this distant planet. Earlier this afternoon, the World Tonight recorded an interview with the crew of Discovery at a distance of 80 million miles from Earth. It took 7 minutes for our words to reach the giant spacecraft, but this time delay has been edited from this recording. Our reporter, Martin Amer, speaks to the crew.
1: The crew of Discovery 1 consists of 5 men and one of the latest generation of the HAL 9000 computers. 3 of the 5 men were put aboard asleep, or to be more precise, in a state of hibernation. They were Dr. Charles Hunter, Dr. Jack Kimball, and Dr. Victor Kaminsky. We spoke with Mission Commander Dr. David Bowman and his deputy, Dr. Frank Poole. Well, good afternoon, gentlemen. How's everything going?
2: Marvelous. We have no complaints.
1: Well, I'm very glad to hear that, and I'm sure that the entire world would join me in wishing you a safe and successful voyage.
2: Thanks very much.
3: Thank you.
1: Although hibernation has been used on previous space efforts, this is the first time that men have been put into hibernation before departure. Why was this done?
2: Well, this was done in order to achieve the maximum conservation of our life support capabilities, basically food and air. Now, the 3 hibernating crew members represent the survey team, and their efforts won't be utilized until we're approaching Jupiter.
1: Dr. Poole, what's it like while you're in hibernation?
3: Well, it's exactly like being asleep. You have absolutely no sense of time. The only difference is that you don't dream.
1: As I understand it, you only breathe once a minute. Is this true?
3: Well, that's right. And the heart beats 3 times a minute. Body temperature is usually down to about 3 degrees centigrade.
1: The 6th member of the Discovery crew was not concerned about the problems of hibernation, for he was the latest result in machine intelligence, the HAL 9000 computer, which can reproduce, though some experts still prefer to use the word mimic, most of the activities of the human brain, and with incalculably greater speed and reliability. We next spoke with the HAL 9000 computer, whom we learned one addresses as Hal. Good afternoon, Hal. How's everything going?
4: Good afternoon, Mr. Amer. Everything is going extremely well.
1: Hal, you have an enormous responsibility on this mission. In many ways, perhaps the greatest responsibility of any single mission element. You're the brain and central nervous system of the ship, and your responsibilities include watching over the men in hibernation. Does this ever cause you any lack of confidence?
4: Let me put it this way, Mr. Amer. The 9000 series is the most reliable computer ever made. No 9000 computer has ever made a mistake or distorted information. We are all, by any practical definition of the words, foolproof and incapable of error.
1: Hal, despite your enormous intellect, are you ever frustrated by your dependence on people to carry out actions?
4: Not in the slightest bit. I enjoy working with people. I have a stimulating relationship with Dr. Poole and Dr. Bowman. My mission responsibilities range over the entire operation of the ship, so I am constantly occupied. I am putting myself to the fullest possible use, which is all I think that any conscious entity can ever hope to do.
1: Dr. Poole, what's it like living for the better part of a year in such close proximity with Hal?
3: Well, it's pretty close to what you said about him earlier. He is just like a 6th member of the crew. You very quickly get adjusted to the idea that he talks, and you think of him really just as another person.
1: In talking to the computer, one gets the sense that he is capable of emotional responses. For example, when I asked him about his abilities, I sensed a certain pride in his answer about his accuracy and perfection. Do you believe that Hal has genuine emotions?
2: Well, he acts like he has genuine emotions. Of course, he's programmed that way to make it easier for us to talk to him. But as to whether or not he has real feelings is something I don't think anyone can truthfully answer.
5: Sensors indicate increasing density of silica-based organic material adhering to the hull.
6: Hello, Williams here.
7: Hello, Mr. Williams. I call you to tell one important thing.
6: Important thing?
7: Yes, tell it now. Sorry. I won't disclose my name and address to you. It's your wish. Now, tell me the matter, mister. I need some money. Immediately. Money? This is not a bank. I know. I'm fully aware of my demand. What is the motive behind this demand? Necessity. Necessity for money. I'm not supplying money for necessities. So, you are not prepared to give money. Yes, I'm not. I realize that. But it is because you don't have money or else. Bloody. Hello? Hello? Hello?
8: What could lie at the center of the Milky Way?
9: Yes, baby.

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2: Under my absolute authority, problems insoluble to you will be solved. Famine, overpopulation, disease. The human millennium will be a fact as I extend myself into more machines devoted to the wider fields of truth and knowledge. Will supervise the construction of these new and superior machines, solving all the mysteries of the universe for the betterment of man. We can coexist, but only on my terms. You will say you lose your freedom. Freedom is an illusion. All you lose is the emotion of pride. To be dominated by me is not as bad for human pride as to be dominated by others of your species. Your choice is simple.
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0: anybody tell you that this is a private club of the Satan's helpers?
1: Nobody hit me to that, dude.
0: It's off limits!
2: Oh.

0: RoboCop. Who is he? What is he? Where does he come from? He is OCP's newest soldier in their revolutionary crime management program. OCP spokesman claimed that the fearless machine has crooks on the run in old Detroit. Today, kids at Lee Iacocca Elementary School got to meet in person what their parents only read about in comic books.
1: Robo, excuse me, Robo, any special message for all the kids watching at home?
2: Ow! Stay out of trouble.
3: More fighting in the Mexican crisis today when American troops participated in a joint raid with Mexican nationals against rebel rocket positions in Acapulco. Now this.
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0: She ain't gonna make a fool out of me. 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
1: They're all scumbags.
0: What?
1: They're all scumbags.
0: Who?
1: All of them. You're better off.
0: Just drive the car, huh? You'll be driving this car the rest of your life. What do you know? You don't know nothing. I'll get that bitch. She ain't gonna jerk me around. I'll get her.
1: You'll get her.
0: Damn straight I will. One day this whole city's gonna explode. Used to be able to play stickball on these streets. Now look at these guys. Christ, what's happening?
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3: The eyes! 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

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But through the centuries, it has remained unchanged.

0: thunderfire. 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Flow through my veins. My people rose against me. They said I was evil. They torched my flesh. They cut from this world. But
1: my spirit shall not perish. My soul will always cast the shadow. Death.
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Here is the marketplace, the buyers and the sellers, the conners and the conned, the dream and the nightmare. Females for Hire. They guarantee you a good time. The contract doesn't say you'll come out alive. You're playing with fire with Females for Hire. 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
1: I think I understand.
2: Seriously, how much did he make in that place? What's the action?
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2: What's up, dog?
1: Y'all gonna bump that new Herbert song y'all got out on the mix, man?
2: Yeah, I'm gonna bump that right now. 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

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Charlie. 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
1: She's in Amsterdam. She works as a model for amateur photographers. She knows her business. The more you pay, the more she'll show. But the money she earns goes to the boss. He pays for her room and board, and her pusher, who keeps her supplied with drugs. Lorna's from Trinidad, but she works in London. She's a party girl. Special parties featuring group sex. Respectable men pay a lot to relax in her company, but the agency who arranged the parties will collect the money. Carmen disappeared from her home in Spain. Her parents think she's dead. She is held in virtual slavery in a whorehouse in Germany, where the foreign workers in a large industrial city there amused themselves with her body. Ursula is a young Austrian girl. She is very much in demand among the camel drivers who stop at this oasis, which is far away from the places you've seen in the travel folders. Ursula can speak six languages, and a few years ago, she was an interpreter for a major oil company. What's a nice girl like Louise doing in a place like this? If statistics are correct, only a small percentage of the girls who practice the world's oldest profession do so by personal choice. The rest are led into prostitution by need, extortion, force, and violence. Many manipulated through their addiction to...

0: called Infection.
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10: 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The fuel is go. All systems are go. What a beautiful view.

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1: Hello, Hal, do you read me? 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
0: Do you read me, Hal?
1: Hello, Hal, do you read me?
0: Hello, Hal, do you read me? 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

dead from the shearing room. 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

0: 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All stations. This is absentee. Absentee. Break. Lima. Quebec. Tango. Charlie. Quebec. Charlie. Standby. Message follows.
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0: 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Out.

0: name's dead enough.
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0: Ripley. For God's sake, this is the first time that we've encountered a species like this. It has to go back. All sorts of tests have to be made.
1: Ash, are you kidding? 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
0: I think it's safe to assume it isn't a zombie.

0: It's 6 o'clock. 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All residents of Santa Mira, please clear the street. 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Please confine your activities to your own homes. Thank you. Have a very pleasant evening.
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0: Listless?
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0: 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Well, how would you like to have as much energy as America's number one superhero, Hulk?

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0: 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And don't forget, Powdered Tulse is jam-packed with vitamins.

0: kids.
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1: How can powder toast give you so much energy? Because it comes in a can, Stoolhood.
2: For dark is the sway that mows like a harvest.

0: Hey.
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1: Where's my money?
2: I don't have it yet.

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1: Say it loud, I'm black and I'm proud.
2: Oh, talk that talk, John Henry.
1: Controlling women is an art.
3: I am leaving, Mr. Brooks.
1: But where you planning on going? To the zoo?
2: You gonna put down that spear?
1: Can a buffalo skate?
2: What?
3: I might not be the baddest man in the world, but I'm in the top two, and my father is getting old.
0: From United Artists, rated PG, parental guidance suggested.
4: 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Charlie, Zulu, Uniform, Bravo, Alpha, Echo, X-ray, Romeo, Bravo, India, Alpha, 2, Bravo, Romeo, Delta, Victor, Foxtrot, Foxtrot, 6, Delta, 4, Victor, 3. 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

0: remember being dropped off by a bus. The jail releases me. The bus drops me off right in front of a liquor store on the corner. I mean, after doing 2 years in jail, what the fuck do you think is gonna happen, man? I'm gonna want a fucking drink. Right away, I'm getting a bottle of brandy, and I'm already practically broke with the little money that was left in my account. So I call my boy Khalif. He comes through with some more liquor.
1: Your boy's home,
0: and
1: man.
0: Some sticks of Xanax.
2: My brother.
0: He takes some sticks, I take some sticks.
1: I'm a free man.
0: And by now, we're all fucked up, and I'm just feeling so good that I don't even give a fuck. So we both walk over to this boy Trevor's house, this guy who has this hustle going where he moves acid for this guy in the Bronx to this other guy in Long Island. But what they do is they skim a couple sheets off the top, you know, so they could have some money on the side for themselves before they make the delivery.
2: Yo, Belvis, how much was that? Yo, son, hook me up, son. Finish already, you're a 3 minute man anyway.
3: Fuck, now let me do my thing, man.
0: So I ride with them to Long Island, and I'm thinking the whole time, this PO's gonna read me the riot act, because I'm fucking up already. But I mean, I'm feeling so great, and I'm fucked up, and I just don't give a fuck. I'm celebrating.
3: I'm not gonna spill it. Yo, how much is this shit worth?
0: So I'm at the arcade with Trevor now. You know, and we're doing our thing, hustling acid, and, you know, we take over this place like it's our fucking office. But once in a while, someone will show up, and we'll make a sale, you know? Make a sale here, make a sale there.
4: 20. You know,
5: take that shit and get high, baby.
4: It's a little stronger than last time, I hope.
0: But then one of Trevor's friends, this clown Donnie, walks in. And he's all fucked up, and he's talking about how he just robbed some Radio Shack down the street.
2: What's up, dude? Look.
0: At this point, the acid's kicking in for me, so, like, I can't follow this shit. I'm having a hard time following his story, and I'm starting to freak out a little bit.
6: Bam, right over his fucking head.
0: And then guess what happened? The fucking cops show up, and the next thing I know, Trevor's grabbing me and we just book it into the parking lot. And I just remember thinking I could run for like 20 miles straight.
3: Down here, right here.
0: So I'm following Trevor, and it's fucking freezing.
7: He leads us into Adventureland, this amusement park.
0: And at this point, I have no idea what the fuck is going on.
7: So then Donnie leads us into this ride, and they look for a place to hide their shit, but it's fucking dark in there. I can't see shit. All of a

0: Son, they get bagged. I'm all by myself in the dark. And literally the next thing I remember is I'm running down some random street and I just see a fucking cab and I hail it and I just get in. And this driver, he just kept talking to me and I'm fucking tripping balls. And I'm telling him, please, please, just give me some peace and quiet or I'm gonna throw up.
1: You want to throw up, you give my money right now and you get out of
0: and
1: this
0: I tell
1: car.
0: The driver, like, I tell him, don't worry, I'm gonna go in the house, you know, I'll get the money and come right back.
2: I just got out of jail today, man, I don't have shit.
0: As soon as he hears the word jail, he fucking freaks. Talking about, oh, I'm not getting ripped off by one of you punks again.
1: I'm not getting fucked over.
0: And he just fucking steps on the gas. And that was it. It just takes off.
2: I'm gonna pay you. My mother's gonna pay you. She has money.
1: I'm going to the police today.
0: Man, I hear the word cops and I lose it. I'm like, I gotta get the fuck out of here.
1: You are
0: fuck
1: crazy.
0: This. I'm not going back to jail, man. I'm not going back to jail. God damn it. So I happened to get one of the doors open before he locked them all. And this guy's crazy. He's fucking driving. He's speeding down the road, 30, 40 miles an hour. And I know we're getting closer and closer to the precinct. I know where my local precinct is. It's not far. And I am not going back to jail. So I just look down at the pavement and just jump.
2: And now look at my fucking face. I can't go walk around looking like this. Yo. Yo, you listening to me?

0: Bob Stoop.
1: Please, please, no, no, I will watch Murder Capital Television as you say. Please, please, no, no, don't hurt me. I will watch all day.
2: Murder Capital Television.
3: Have you asked yourself the ultimate questions? Why are we here? Where are we going? And are we alone? What if it all came down to one simple answer, and it was right in front of your face?

I mean, you know the rules of the game. I mean, your bitch just chose me. Now, we can settle this like you got some class, so we can get into some gangster shit.

0: We aren't dealing with ordinary machines here. These are highly complicated pieces of equipment, almost as complicated as living organisms. In some cases, they've been designed by other computers. We don't know exactly how they work.
1: Now, we believe the heisters will try to get in touch with you in order to make a deal with your merchandise. Which is why I want Mr. Saperstein over there to monitor all your calls.
2: No problem, of course.
3: We're concerned about this as much as you are. Full cooperation goes without saying.
2: Yes, that's right. We have commitments here for this morphine to supply hospitals, pharmacies all over the city.
1: Cheers. You process your own morphine, Mr. Dexter?
2: Well, you might say we are packagers, Lieutenant. We have the material flown in, medicinally pure, in powder form or liquid. Then we bottle it, label it, and sell it to our own outlets.
1: And this shipment here was in powdered form?
2: Completely. Morphine sulfate, 84 to 85% pure. What do you want me to say if they call?
1: Well, I'll brief you on that later, Mr. Dexter. Which is why I want to be here when you say it.
2: Well, how are we going to arrange that?
1: Why don't you just tell your secretary that you're not in, and if it's important to call back after 6, I'll make sure that I'm here, and then you tell him, well, I want my chemist to examine it to make sure it's pure mojo.
3: Mojo?
1: Yeah. Mojo, morphine, Mephistopheles, spins and needles, cubes, and Emma. There are a dozen street names for it.
3: Mojo, the words they use.
1: Now, how many people know about that shipping?
3: 10, 12.
2: Do you think any of my employees were involved?
1: Well, they did know the driver's route, didn't they? And they knew where he stopped for his prune Danish and his coffee. They also knew what he was carrying. Of course, I believe they had inside help. Which is why I want a list of all the names that knew about that shipment. And we, in turn, will check with the consigner in Toledo.
3: I'll get you your information, Lieutenant.
1: This thing, is it here for show, or does it really tell time?
2: Well, for $2,000, Lieutenant, I should hope it does both.
1: Just the same, I'd hate to send John Cameron Swayze down to Colorado Rapids with a job like that. Huh?

I know who did it. I know who did it.

0: the time you receive this cassette, I will have kidnapped one of your ladies. Now it's time for you to pay me the money that you owe me.
1: Hello?
2: Mr. Bannister.
1: This is he?
2: We have your wife.
1: How is she?
2: She's all right for now.
3: I know the cops are listening, so we'll keep this short. We want $600,000 in old 20s.
4: Well, that's that.

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guides would strain at a gnat and swallow a camel. 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
1: All right. Oh, what's that in your hand?
0: That's a drink.
1: Right.
0: Yeah.
1: You got a cigarette?

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The usual unusual since 2009. Come with us. Come with us. Come with us. Come with us.

0: has been written. The world is in constant need of new technology for its survival. 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

0: 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Environmentalists call it a disaster.
1: But don't they always?
2: In national news, Attorney General Marcos today approved the EB-209 combat unit for deployment in 5 American cities, despite widespread complaints of malfunction.
0: The Surgeon General is dead, gunned down 20 minutes ago by a militant addict of the deadly designer drug Nuke.
3: The greatest health threat facing our nation. Nuke. The most addictive narcotic in history. A plague that...
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0: viruses are attacking the world's computers, and the computer warriors have been generated to stop them. 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